0: people ready? 1, 2, 3, 4.
1: DJ,
0: you got to
1: get up, get on up. Yeah. DJ,
0: you got to.
1: DJ,
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Damn. 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Cause I've been writing since a young and talking easos. Damn. 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

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That's when jail just kicked in. Oh!

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What is a man without a woman love? What is a man without a woman love? What is a man without a woman love?

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DJ Marty Mate in the mix. Ottoman Sanctus Groove.

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1: At that time, was the hippest.
0: Get on the floor. 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Toto je house music. 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
0: Richard M. Chown, Mr. V. His house is yours. 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A DJ Della in the mix. 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

0: There is apologies. 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
0: And the rule that I forgot to mention is that we don't stop dancing. 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

0: Dance, Dance, Dance. 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
1: Get funky, I'm on a mission. 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All night business, the intention. 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

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Let's go dancing. I wanna go dancing with you all night dancing. 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I wanna go dancing with you all night dancing. Let's go dancing.

speed seduction in the magazine, endless pleasure in limousine, in the back shakes a tambourine, nicotine from a silver screen. Speed seduction in the magazine, endless pleasure in limousine, in the back shakes a tambourine, nicotine from a silver screen.

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I don't know. Who that ear? I don't know. I don't know. I don't know. I don't know. I don't know. I don't know. I don't know. I don't know. I don't know. I don't know. Can't open up the door.

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1: You know, they say your attitude determines your latitude. Well, I'm high as a motherfucker, fly as a motherfucker. You know, they say your attitude determines your latitude. Well,

0: this pussy. This pussy. Work this pussy. This pussy. Work this pussy. This pussy. This pussy. This pussy. Work this pussy.
1: This pussy, what this pussy, what this pussy, what this pussy, what this pussy, what this pussy, what this pussy, what this pussy, what this pussy, what this pussy, what this pussy, what this pussy, what this pussy, what this pussy, what this pussy, what this pussy, what this pussy, what this pussy, what this pussy, what this pussy, what this pussy, what this pussy, what this pussy, what this pussy, what this pussy, what this pussy, what this pussy, what this pussy, what this pussy, what this pussy, what this pussy, what this pussy, what this pussy, what this pussy, what this pussy, what this pussy, what this pussy, what this pussy, what this pussy, what this pussy, what this pussy, what this pussy, what this pussy, what this pussy, what this pussy, what this pussy, what this pussy, what this pussy, what this pussy, what this pussy, what this pussy, what this pussy, what this pussy, what this pussy, what this pussy, what this pussy, what this pussy, what this pussy, what this pussy, what this pussy, what this pussy, what this pussy, what this pussy, what

House, house, house, house, house, house, house, house, house, house, house, house, house, house, house, house, house, house, house, house, house, house, house, house, house, house, house, house, house, house, house, house, house, house, house, house, house, house, house, house, house, house, house, house, house, house, house, house, house, house, house, house, house, house, house, house, house, house, house, house, house, house, house, house, house, house, house, house, house, house, house, house, house, house, house, house, house, house, house, house, house, house, house, house, house, house, house, house, house, house, house, house, house, house, house, house, house, house, house, house, house, house, house, house, house, house, house, house, house, house, house, house, 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

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I pray every day you find your way.

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1: Now listen, everybody out there in the world, when you hear this record, I want you to go out there and dance.
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